How Far I'll Go van Alessia Cara uit de film Vaiana of Moana in Disney Dinsdag. You played it cool and I played it dumb. Don't you think I'm a little too young to be messed with like that?

something about you. Way I'm looking at you, whatever. Keep looking at me. You're scared now, right? Don't feel me, baby. It's just us.